People say a man is made out of mud. A poor man's made out of muscle and blood. Muscle and blood and skin and bones. A mind that's weak and a back that's strong. You

And the sun didn't shine. I picked up my shovel and I walked to the mine. I loaded 16 tons of number 9 coal, and the straw boss said, well, bless my soul.

One morning it was drizzling rain. Fighting and trouble are my middle name. I was raised in the canebrake by an old mama lion. Can't no high-toned woman make me walk the line. You load 16 tons, what are you?

called the small world theory, based on the fact that we're all separated by only 6 other people. It made the world much smaller than we ever imagined, and appeared to apply to many other fields of science too, such as neurology and virology. It seemed to be an underlying law of nature.

0: What happened? Practice run late?
1: You know, this little hobby of yours has gone too far. Why can't you for once do something for me?
2: Like what?

0: Is Eddie okay?
1: I don't know.
2: Nothing like having fun when old Mr. Sun is burning down to tan your body. You can tell it's summertime. We've got another outrageous day out there. If you're hanging out at the beach, checking out the waves, maybe putting on that string bikini. Ouch. Don't get too fried now. Keep it where you got it for all the best music. Like this one. The latest from Huey Lewis and the News.

0: I sit down here and never know who anybody is. What's your name?
1: Daryl.
0: What's yours?
2: Inca.
0: And yours?
3: Kenny.
0: And yours?
2: Michelle. Carol.
4: And Rick.
5: Tyrone.
6: Colette.
0: Dick.
7: Elaine.
8: Tim.
9: Wendy.
0: Hello down there.
10: Hi.
7: Chrissy.
0: Thank you, Chrissy. These names, by name, are the couple of sisters in here, the Peterson sisters, Vicky and Debbie, and Michael is the lady over on the... What is the instrument, Mike? Is that a bass? I can't see from here. I feel a little stupid. Michael Steele and Susanna Hoffs is the lady in the middle. They've been here before, and since they were here, such good things have happened. Ladies and gentlemen, the Bangles!

0: ladies, welcome. Welcome home. 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Let us say a few. How are you?
1: We're doing great, Mr. Clark.
0: Mr. Clark, wait a minute. Wait. You could be in a lot of trouble.
1: Well, no. You deserve some respect. I mean, this guy had us on the show when we were the littlest of Bengals. Isn't this true?
0: Now you're the biggest of Bengals. You know, that's... I was sitting next to a guy over there, and he said something that is, I think, what's on all of our minds. Really nice of you to come back. Because a lot of people, it takes a long time.

Dave in the Mornings here. Good morning. It's hotter than a pistol out there. 119 degrees right now. Could get up to 129 today. Man, it's hot. You know, this heat can really drive you crazy. So if you're behind the wheel somewhere, please keep a cool head.

0: 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State Patrol is issuing a warning for a high-speed, out-of-control vehicle for local portions of Route 666. Hey, the local state fair is having a pig weighing competition. If your pig weighs more than 500 pounds, come on down and weigh that piggy.
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